0: Sange til hjertet. 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
1: A few questions that I need to know. How you could ever hurt me so.

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'Cause I'm only human after all, and you're only human after all. Don't put the blame on me. Don't put your blame on me.

0: 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Sange til hjertet.
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